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Houston's classic rock, the Eagle and Doug O'Brien. In California, a moviegoer pepper sprayed another person in the theater because they were using their phone during the movie. You know how distracting and irritating that is. Should theaters ban cell phones during the movie? Not a bad idea, but what do you think about it? Get your answer in on Facebook right now, @HoustonsEagle.

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Houston's classic rock, The Eagle, Bruce Springsteen celebrating a birthday today, and Boston released a long-awaited album on this date in the 80s. We'll have both of those in the Eagles 80s at 8. You add to it. Let me know what you want to hear. Hit me up on Facebook and get your request in at Houston's Eagle.

my name is Claudia Ray. The word spread out that if you have a house that it was built before 1978, the Harris County had this program that it was completely free, and they will come out and test the house for lead. I was not aware of all the damage that lead can cause, especially to kids. My window is pretty old, and the window near the restroom as well. And my kids are always playing outside and inside the bedroom near the window.

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1: New Jersey has officially made September 23rd Bruce Springsteen Day to celebrate his birthday. Our first song tonight, Bruce originally wrote for the Ramones. He saw them perform in Asbury Park, and afterward, Joey Ramone asked him to write a song for them. Bruce said he went home, sat at his table, and wrote this song in about the time it takes to sing it. But his manager, John Landau, heard it and said, nope, you better keep that one. And it was a good call. This became Bruce's first top 10 single,

the Eagles 80s at 8. I'm Doug O'Brien. Sammy Hagar was driving in upstate New York around 2 in the morning when he got pulled over for doing 62. He said while the officer was writing him his speeding ticket, he grabbed a pen and started writing lyrics right then and there. By 4 a.m., he was back home and he finished the song on his guitar. And what started it all is when Sammy said to the officer, "I can't drive 55. The Eagles 80s at 8.

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The Eagles 80s at 8. I'm Doug O'Brien. Tom Scholz of Boston thought their album Don't Look Back had been rushed and wasn't finished when it got released, so he refused to ever let that happen again. Remember, we waited forever for their next album. Third Stage took nearly 6 years to make. CBS sued him over it and then tried to block its release. When it finally came out on this date in 1986, it still went all the way to number one. Boston off the album Third Stage, Cool the Engines. The Eagles 80s at 8.

The Eagles 80s at 8. I'm Doug O'Brien. Peter Buck of REM says he came up with this next song while sitting on his front porch. He took it to the band. They had it down after just a couple of times going through it, and Michael Stipe finished the vocals within a day. And according to him, this song changed their career overnight because suddenly their audiences doubled. REM's first top 10 hit, The One I Love. The Eagles 80s at 8.

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0: Three guys, two beards, and a guitar covered in fur. 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The set list writes itself, and they know it. Cheap Trick opens the night, and Rick Nielsen has never once walked on stage with a reasonable number of guitars. 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Somebody's buying the last good seat this week. 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

my name is Claudia Ray. The word spread out that if you have a house that it was built before 1978, the Harris County had this program that it was completely free, and they will come out and test the house for lead. I was not aware of all the damage that lead can cause, especially to kids. My window is pretty old, and the window near the restroom as well. And my kids are always playing outside and inside the bedroom near the window.

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2: Rumors spreading around in that Texas town about the shack outside the game. You know what I'm talking about. 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They got a lot of nice girls.

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0: What if we just said good seats giveaway?
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0: They're all good seats. It's an arena.
1: Wait, what? Lana, front row, Toyota Center, October 1st, 10 feet from Getty.
0: Oh, what about someone has to sit there?
1: Somebody has to sit there. That's like winning the house and saying, well, somebody's going to live there.
0: I'm jerking your chain.
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0: You said that.
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Houston's classic rock, The Eagle and Doug O'Brien. Today is International Sign Language Day, and I do this one in traffic all the time. Can you guess what I'm signing right now? You would be correct. Houston's classic rock, The Eagle. 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

my name is Claudia Ray. The word spread out that if you have a house that it was built before 1978, the Harris County had this program that it was completely free, and they will come out and test the house for lead. I was not aware of all the damage that lead can cause, especially to kids. My window is pretty old, and the window near the restroom as well. And my kids are always playing outside and inside the bedroom near the window.

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the Eagle, Houston's Classic Rock. I'm Doug O'Brien. 1 in 3 Gen Z men and nearly half of Gen Z women say they haven't enjoyed their alone time, if you know what I mean, in the last 3 months. So they're having less sex, they're drinking less, and they're going out less. Man, Gen Z seems like a fun generation, doesn't it? Houston's Classic Rock, the Eagle.

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We're going to give you a chance to win a pair of tickets to Simply the Best, a tribute to Tina Turner. It's this Saturday, September 26th, with the Houston Symphony at Jones Hall. 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

The Eagle, Houston's Classic Rock. I'm Doug O'Brien. Someone got reported to HR for grooming a younger coworker, but it turns out they were just talking about their shared love of beekeeping. So, is beekeeping a new euphemism for sex? I have so many questions. Houston's Classic Rock, The Eagle.

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0: 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Yeah. Cheap Trick opens the night, and Rick Nielsen has never once walked on stage with a reasonable number of guitars. 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Somebody's buying the last good seat this week. 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

my name is Claudia Ray. The word spread out that if you have a house that it was built before 1978, the Harris County had this program that it was completely free, and they will come out and test the house for lead. I was not aware of all the damage that lead can cause, especially to kids. My window is pretty old, and the window near the restroom as well. And my kids are always playing outside and inside the bedroom near the window.

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The Eagle, Houston's classic rock. 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Houston's classic rock, The Eagle.

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0: 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It's an arena.
1: 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Lana, front row, Toyota Center, October 1st, 10 feet from Getty.
0: Oh, what about someone has to sit there?
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2: 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I'm from Kima, Texas. Houston's Eagle is my spot to rock.

Houston's classic rock, The Eagle. We've got more proof that it's tough out there in life. Nearly 20% of young adults now live with their parents, which is up about a third over the last 20 years. But for our generation, it's pretty much the other way around, isn't it? Our parents are now moving in with us. 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

my name is Claudia Ray. The word spread out that if you have a house that it was built before 1978, the Harris County had this program that it was completely free, and they will come out and test the house for lead. I was not aware of all the damage that lead can cause, especially to kids. My window is pretty old, and the window near the restroom as well. And my kids are always playing outside and inside the bedroom near the window.

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my name is Claudia Ray. The word spread out that if you have a house that it was built before 1978, the Harris County had this program that it was completely free, and they will come out and test the house for lead. I was not aware of all the damage that lead can cause, especially to kids. My window is pretty old, and the window near the restroom as well. And my kids are always playing outside and inside the bedroom near the window.

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0: 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I want my rock.
1: 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I want my rock.
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my name is Claudia Ray. The word spread out that if you have a house that it was built before 1978, the Harris County had this program that it was completely free, and they will come out and test the house for lead. I was not aware of all the damage that lead can cause, especially to kids. My window is pretty old, and the window near the restroom as well. And my kids are always playing outside and inside the bedroom near the window.

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0: 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The heartbeat of America is rocking the Woodlands Pavilion October 3rd. 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

my name is Claudia Ray. The word spread out that if you have a house that it was built before 1978, the Harris County had this program that it was completely free, and they will come out and test the house for lead. I was not aware of all the damage that lead can cause, especially to kids. My window is pretty old, and the window near the restroom as well. And my kids are always playing outside and inside the bedroom near the window.

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0: 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It's an arena.
1: 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Lana, front row, Toyota Center, October 1st, 10 feet from Getty.
0: Oh, what about someone has to sit there?
1: Somebody has to sit there. That's like winning the house and saying, well, somebody's going to live there.
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0: 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I want my rock.
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my name is Claudia Ray. The word spread out that if you have a house that it was built before 1978, the Harris County had this program that it was completely free, and they will come out and test the house for lead. I was not aware of all the damage that lead can cause, especially to kids. My window is pretty old, and the window near the restroom as well. And my kids are always playing outside and inside the bedroom near the window.

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The heartbeat of America is rocking the Woodlands Pavilion October 3rd. 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

my name is Claudia Ray. The word spread out that if you have a house that it was built before 1978, the Harris County had this program that it was completely free, and they will come out and test the house for lead. I was not aware of all the damage that lead can cause, especially to kids. My window is pretty old, and the window near the restroom as well. And my kids are always playing outside and inside the bedroom near the window.

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0: 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Three guys, two beards, and a guitar covered in fur. That's the whole operation, and it's never needed anything else. The set list writes itself, and they know it. Cheap Trick opens the night, and Rick Nielsen has never once walked on stage with a reasonable number of guitars. 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Somebody's buying the last good seat this week. 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
1: Front row Rush tickets.
0: What if we just said good seats giveaway?
1: You have any idea what these are worth?
0: They're all good seats. It's an arena.
1: Wait, what? Lana, front row, Toyota Center, October 1st, 10 feet from Getty.
0: Oh, what about someone has to sit there?
1: Somebody has to sit there. That's like winning the house and saying, well, somebody's going to live there.
0: I'm jerking your chain.
1: Wait, well, okay, I know you are.
0: Then why does it keep working?
1: Because it's front row.
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1: Front row.
0: You said that.
1: I'm going to keep saying it.
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Morning, early risers, fans of the music, and friends of the show. Joe Buddy Outlaw Dave on the Eagle Before Dawn. Okay, finally, literally, there was a little less humidity this morning, and I feel pretty good about that. Speaking about feeling good about things, I was having a conversation with my youngest child this week. She is working on tweening. You know what that means? Okay, yeah. That wasn't the point of what I was saying. She is all of that and amazing and quizzical. And did I say amazing? She was telling me a story about one of her friends. And she said, well, and she's heavily Catholic. I said, wait, what? She was heavily Catholic. I said, well, what does that mean? She goes, well, she really practices whatever you call it, Catholicism. Yeah, that word. I said, okay, well, one isn't heavily Catholic. One is a devout Catholic or a practicing Catholic or, as in my case, a lapsed Catholic. She goes, wait, what's the difference? I said, well, a devout Catholic is someone who is stringent in their adherence to the principles of the Catholic Church. A practicing Catholic is someone who's working on their catechism lesson still. I don't know. If you're Catholic, you know. And then a lapsed Catholic, my case, you know, Easter and Christmas, right? That's an in-between. There's my daughter said, isn't that like being an atheist? I said, okay. Let's a little vocabulary here. An atheist is someone who doesn't believe in the existence of God or a higher power. An agnostic is someone who doesn't know either way. She said, well, what are you? I said, well, I'm more of a universal Christian, you know, like a humanist, like that there is an interconnectivity between us, the planet, the universe, spirituality, the laws of physics, energy is neither created nor destroyed, it's transmogrified. The idea of resurrection is a transmogrification of the soul or the energy of the individual. At this point, her eyes are completely glazed over. She's not paying attention. She has no idea what I'm saying. And I thought to myself, have I failed in teaching her about spirituality? And if I have failed, have we not all failed? Have we not failed as a community, as a culture, as a civilization to impart one of the basic tenets of our existence is that we are existence within the eye of God and God in the eye of us. So I got to work on that. But the rest of it, we got that going for us.

0: 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The Eagle. 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It's Outlaw Traffic.
1: Traffic in pretty good shape so far this morning. We checked on 288 if you're heading southbound from 610 the South Loop to Highway 6. It's about a 12-minute drive with no delays. I-10, the Katy Freeway westbound from downtown around 45, moving over to the West Sam Houston Tollway, should take you about 11 minutes. Again, no delays. That's traffic. More with the Outlaw Dave Show next on Houston's Eagle.
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1: He's a very naughty boy.
0: I bought cars, I almost bought a home. I saw Elvis in the Astrodome. I thought my heart, I battled with the booze. I've had my picture on the cover of the public news.
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1: Good morning.
0: Good morning.
1: I wish it was Friday.
0: It almost is Friday.
1: No, it's Baby Friday.
0: Don't forget to turn in your picks on our Yahoo Sports.
1: Oh, I did.
0: Okay.
1: Right. No, I know, because this is why I'm 30th. It didn't register all my picks.
0: Oh. So when you say that, and you actually went in weeks ago and did your picks for the entire season based on how you felt about a city or the team's name or their mascot.
1: Reasonable.
0: Right?
1: Yeah.
0: Completely unreasonable. I'm thinking. But so did none of those take?
1: No. I guess you're not allowed to do that.
0: Thank God. I mean.
1: I kind of wanted to know what was going to happen.
0: I want you to participate, but I want you to participate.
1: Oh, I'm back. I'm coming for you.
0: Okay.
1: Doing my research.
0: Rufus Barchetta still in first place.
1: We'll see.
0: We'll see. Don't forget, we've got your chance at Front Row Rush tickets coming up later this morning in the 8 o'clock hour.
1: That's right.
0: Eagle Fest, 7 o'clock.
1: Right. And 9 o'clock.
0: That's what
1: she said.
0: Oh, yeah.
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0: my name is Claudia Ray. The word spread out that if you have a house that it was built before 1978, the Harris County had this program that it was completely free, and they will come out and test the house for lead. I was not aware of all the damage that lead can cause, especially to kids. My window is pretty old, and the window near the restroom as well. And my kids are always playing outside and inside the bedroom near the window.
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0: East versus West, National versus American, Dallas versus Houston.
1: What?
0: Hello, Dave. Batman, Astros. Tie for first place in the AL West, but technically, because of the tiebreaker, we're at first place.
1: Nice.
0: Unfortunately, in the third spot in the wild card race, we are not tied for first, second, or third. So it's win it all or go home.
1: Okay.
0: American League West. Looking at you. Boys got to get the job done. Astros! Come on, say it with me. I say Houston, you say Astros.
1: Okay.
0: Houston.
1: Astros.
0: Houston.
1: Astros.
0: One more time. Houston.
1: Astros.
0: Coming up at 7:15, the secret sound jackpot is...
1: It's almost $600. 570-15.
0: Well, okay, yeah. I guess almost.
1: Almost.
0: A lot of math.

0: Nothing this loud has ever come out of the sky.
1: It's got me under pressure.
0: The Eagle soars into the Woodlands Pavilion on October 3rd. 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Which is a problem because this is an introduction. 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Rick Nielsen's been throwing guitar picks into crowds for decades, and there's no evidence he's ever run out. Then ZZ Top, a band nobody has ever had to explain to a Texan. 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From Houston's classic rock, The Eagle. Houston's Eagle. It's Outlaw Traffic.
2: I-10 the Katy Freeway heading westbound between 45 the North Freeway and Studemont. Road construction, ongoing stuff in the two right lanes. Not a big backup just yet. 610 the North Loop westbound between the Hardy Toll Road and 45 the North Freeway. It's starting to bog down just a little bit. That's traffic. More with the Outlaw Dave Show next on Houston's Eagle.
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0: I'm Bear. I'm from Missouri City, and I want my rock.
1: I'm Bruce from Seabrook, and I want to rock.
2: I'm Nevaeh. I'm from Kima, Texas. Houston's Eagle is my spot to rock.

0: Hello.
1: Gina Outlaw, David Lana from Houston's Eagle. I think you know why we're calling.
0: I do.
1: You and Mike, how long have y'all been together?
0: We've been together going on 28 years.
2: 28 years. Wow.
1: Now we're just doing synchronized responses.
2: Yeah.
1: How'd you guys meet?
0: We actually met in Okinawa. We were both in the Marines, so we met over there.
2: Cool.
1: No, not cool. If I have to talk to another leather-neck, devil-dog Marine.
2: Are you calling Gina whatever you just said?
1: You know, Gina, I'm big Army, all right? Big Army.
0: Oh, no.
2: Okay.
1: Nah. In Marine speak, that's an acronym for aren't ready to be Marines yet. They all seem to bask in it. They know. Big Army was first, though. That's why our birthday's first.
2: Not a contest.
0: That's true.
1: But
0: we
1: I'm
0: all
1: winning.
0: Have the same purpose.
2: Exactly. Thank you,
1: Send
2: Gina.
1: In the Marines. Three easy questions. Easy because...
2: Well, for you.
1: Yeah, there are no wrong answers until we get Mike on the line.
0: Okay.
1: Who, 28 years ago, made the first move?
0: That would be Mike.
1: And what was it? How did he do it? What was it?
0: Actually, I mean, So I'm going to say he basically followed me from Okinawa to North Carolina.
1: Wait, you mean he specifically chose
2: creepy.
1: A transfer to...
0: Yeah.
2: Oh.
0: Pretty much. I mean, it was his decision because I left before him and he basically followed me over there and that's kind of where we started our relationship.
2: Did he know he wanted to pursue you? That's why he followed you?
0: Yes. Yeah.
2: Wow.
0: He used to like run behind me when we would run like in our morning PT sessions and he just kind of... When I went to North Carolina, he followed me.
1: That's a bold move.
2: Yeah.
1: That's either confident or stupid. Or both.
0: I know, but...
2: Well, I mean, worst case, you're in North Carolina.
1: Yeah, that's you left true. Okinawa. What if it doesn't work out? Then you're in North Carolina.
2: That's not bad. Charlotte's a nice city.
1: Yeah, okay. Have you been to Okinawa? You don't want to leave that for no reason. All right, question number two. Betwixt the two of you, who's worse at keeping a secret?
0: Oh, that's him. Mike, for sure.
1: Loose lips.
2: Sink ships.
1: Discretion is a better part of valor. These are all military colloquialisms.
2: But I've never actually gotten to use one in this scenario.
1: Okay. Third final question. It's a sticky one.
0: Okay.
1: You've known Mike a long time. What's his body count?
0: Oh.
1: And we're talking about conquest, not the other.
0: Gosh, that's a hard one. I'm going to say, probably 10.
2: All right. I was going to say Marines more than that. Okinawa, you know.
0: Yeah. Whoa. I'm going to think.
1: That was 30 years ago. Why are you? I don't know why she's bringing all this up. try to keep button your lip when we're talking to Mike, okay?
2: Okay.
1: Once a Marine, always a Marine. What's Mike do these days?
0: What does he do? Oh, he's a manager.
1: We're going to get him on the phone. Don't go anywhere. Okay. He knows we're calling.
3: This is Mike.
1: Michael Outlaw, David Lauder from Houston's Eagle.
3: How's it going, guys?
1: Good.
2: Hi, Mike.
1: Good. Well, we've had a delightful conversation with Gina, and now we're ready to a little relationship reckoning. Maybe you get a fabulous night on the town. Maybe one of those specialty pizzas from Pink's Pizza, the official sponsor of the ZZ Top Memorabilia Museum that you'll be able to see at the launch party. Or maybe it's just a monogrammed koozies.
2: Not monogrammed.
1: Nonetheless.
3: Sounds good.
1: There are no wrong answers, Mike.
2: Except the wrong answers, Mike.
1: So let's try to get this right.
3: We'll try.
1: Question number one. 28 years ago, who made the first move?
3: That would be me.
1: We heard.
2: Yeah.
1: That's what she said.
2: That's what she said.
1: And it was a bold move.
2: Really?
1: Leaving Okinawa to North Carolina with hopes and some fresh bootlaces.
3: Yes, I was very persistent.
2: That's what she said. Persistence is key.
1: We found
2: it's the
1: that.
2: Theme. Yes,
1: we have found that as a recurring theme. Question number two, Michael, betwixt the two of you, who is worse at keeping a secret?
3: That would definitely be me. Not even close.
1: That's what she said. Well, we're back 2 for 2.
2: Loose lips, sink ships.
1: Yep. She's discretion the better part of valor. We're not going to say all of them.
2: Well, you just say that one.
1: Okay. Mike, for the third and final question, It's the hat trick. It gets you a fabulous night on the town. It could be something fun and exciting.
2: Or.
1: And don't listen to her. Now, remember, we asked Gina this question. So you have to think about what she knows, what her knowledge is. When we asked her the question, what is Michael's body count? Talking about conquests.
3: Ooh. So with Lana's advice, I would say men for me, it would be 10.
1: Oh, I'm gonna go with 10. That's what she said.
3: Woo! Really? All right.
2: Woo. Yeah.
1: Yeah. Mike, Gina, would you guys like to join us on the party bus to Noskala Casino, the luckiest spot
2: in Texas?
0: Oh, that sounds
3: definitely.
1: Well, maybe you need to check with each other. I don't know. Do you have a...
0: No, we don't have
3: a plan. I'll go out on a limb and say we'll take it.
2: It'll be a good time anyway.
1: To put 30 years almost underneath your belt, that's impressive. Pretty impressive. And that's the discipline of the Marine Corps.
0: Yeah.
3: Well, thank you.
1: Once they land on that beach, they're not leaving, right?
3: That's correct.
2: Is that a nice thing you're saying about the Marines?
1: Yeah, whatever, Lana.
2: All right. Okay.
1: Thanks, you guys, for waking up with Houston's Eagle. Everybody else, sign up at HoustonsEagle.com for any one of the games we play. Coming up next, it's the $1,000 Minute.

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1: Front row Rush tickets.
0: What if we just said good seats giveaway?
1: You have any idea what these are worth?
0: They're all good seats. It's an arena.
1: Wait, what? Lana, front row, Toyota Center, October 1st, 10 feet from Getty.
0: Oh, what about someone has to sit there?
1: Somebody has to sit there. That's like winning the house and saying, well, somebody's going to live there.
0: I'm jerking your chain.
1: Wait, well, okay, I know you are.
0: Then why does it keep working?
1: Because it's front row.
0: Listen this week to win two seats to see Rush on October 1st.
1: Front row.
0: You said that.
1: I'm going to keep saying it.
2: 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Houston's Eagle. 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
3: Brand new problem on Highway 90 westbound at San Jacinto River. It is a wreck causing a 10-minute delay so far. Also on the Hardy Toll Road southbound at Aldine Mail Route, there's a report of a new crash. We're seeing a 15-minute delay on that one. That's traffic. More with the Outlaw Dave Show next on Houston's Eagle.
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1: I want money!
2: Let's do this!
0: Thanks to attorney Brian White. Get Brian, get paid. Lights are on, clock is hot, and it's go time.
3: Hello? Christy Malloy, Outlaw Dave and Lana from Houston's Eagle.
4: How do you do?
3: Well, how do you do? Are you feeling smart this morning? Do you feel like you got what it takes to make cash?
4: Unexpectedly, yeah.
3: We've been here before. You know the drill.
4: Okay.
3: 60 seconds, 10 questions, 10 right answers. You get the $1,000 thanks to attorney Brian White. Christy, are you ready?
4: Yes.
3: We're not playing around. This is serious. Lana, are you ready?
5: Oh, yeah.
3: I'm starting the clock. Which planet is known as the Red Planet? What is the tallest mammal on the earth?
4: Giraffe.
3: Spell giraffe.
4: G-I-R-A-F-F-E.
3: True or false? A day on the planet Mercury is longer than a year on the planet Mercury.
4: Yes, true.
3: On a standard keyboard, what symbol is above the number one?
4: Number one, nothing.
3: What do you call an animal that eats only plants?
4: Herbivore.
3: Which is longer, a yard or a meter?
4: A yard.
3: What is the square root of the number 64?
4: Eight.
3: What is the video game that features characters called Pokemons?
4: Pokemon.
3: What is the name of Luke Perry's character on the TV series Beverly Hills 90210?
4: Luke.
3: No, it was Dylan. Come on,
5: Dylan,
3: girl.
5: The best character, R.I.P.
3: How'd we do?
5: You did really well, Christy.
3: Good.
5: Yeah, we stumbled a little out the gate. Which planet is known as the Red Planet? That's Mars.
3: It messed her up. I mean, I think it just really took the confidence.
5: Because
3: she overthought the tallest mammal on the planet.
5: Mm-hmm,
3: she
5: but got she it got right. it. Yeah. On a standard keyboard, what symbol is above the number one? On my keyboard, it's a four. What's your keyboard say?
4: On that.
3: It's the exclamation. It's the exclamation
5: It's point. Supposed to be.
3: Yes. I think the question is, what is an uppercase?
5: Oh, never mind. It's the exclamation.
3: Yeah.
5: Yes, I see.
3: And I think
5: I see that now.
3: It's confusing. Even though she got the answer right, we should explain it. A day on Mercury is longer than a year on Mercury.
5: Yeah.
3: A day is the time it takes the planet to revolve once.
5: Yeah.
3: The year is the time it takes it to revolve the sun. So Mercury revolved. She got it right.
5: You did, yeah.
3: I just wanted
5: but it
3: the
5: is
3: audience,
5: confusing, yeah.
3: The audience to understand.
5: A meter is longer than a yard.
3: And that's it.
5: That's it. Yeah, you did really well.
3: We love you. We know you've been in the hot seat before. So instead of just giving the Outlaw Day bonus back, we're going to go ahead and give you Eagle Fest tickets. Join us October 3rd out of the Sydney Woodsbridge Boom for ZZ Top and
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0: Houston's Eagle Mornings, Outlaw Dave and Lana. Who's this?
1: This is Craig.
0: Craig, you're going to be joining us at Eagle Fest featuring ZZ Top and Cheap Trick coming up in just a couple of weeks.
1: All right, excellent. Appreciate it.
0: I know, right? I know you waited to get your tickets because you knew you were going to get the miracle tickets, and I appreciate your vote of confidence.
1: Amen.

0: under extension and just wipe it up clean because it's not what we thought it was.
1: All right, all right.
0: Wait till you hear this.
2: Stories. She's got stories. What kind of stories does Lana have? Weird stories, scary stories, stories that make you talk. Gross out stories, cringe out stories, even stories about monkeypox. Oh, stories. She's got stories. Here's Outlaw Dave and Lana now.
3: Everything we know about the extinction of dinosaurs is wrong.
0: If dinosaurs are even a thing.
3: But first, there's something called Fat Bear Week. 16 of the chunkiest brown bears are battling for the title after spending the summer eating salmon. Last year's champ, 1,200-pound Chunk, ooh, is back to defend his title.
0: Hey, you guys!
3: Ever wonder why tiny little chihuahuas act like they're big dogs? BDE, big dog energy. Turns out they may have mixed with coyotes hundreds or thousands of years ago. Scientists found DNA inside the breed. This happened before Europeans arrived in the Americas. That must have been a sight to see. Everything we know about the extinction of dinosaurs is wrong. So the story goes that the asteroid hit the Earth. Dust blocked the sun, plants died, the food chain collapsed.
0: They starved to death.
3: Right. But that's not what happened.
0: Oh.
3: They recently figured out that the asteroid hit the Earth, everything burst into flames, the planet cooked before it plunged into darkness, which then caused the plants dying and the food chain collapsing and dinosaurs to perish.
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5: 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It's Outlaw Traffic.
8: Two new issues on 69, the East Texas Freeway. They're both accidents northbound at Mount Houston. That's got you backed up 12 minutes from Little York. The other one is northbound at Aldine Bender. That's causing a five-minute delay from Lauder. 45, the North Freeway southbound near West Road. Getting reports of a new crash. That's traffic. More with the Outlaw Dave Show next on Houston's Eagle.
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1: It spins. All right, here is the secret sound. Listen up. All right, one more time. $570.15. What is
2: the secret sound?
1: We know that it is opening up some type of a...
2: beverage.
1: Yes. And it, we're...
2: not carbonated.
1: And not vinegar.
2: Not vinegar. And not alcoholic.
1: Well, you're just...
2: I'm just throwing
1: it
2: out there.
0: It could be something you hear every day, or it could be something you'd never expect. Every wrong guess makes the jackpot bigger. What is the secret sound?

0: 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Every wrong guess makes the jackpot bigger. What is the secret sound?
1: Houston's Eagle Outlaw Dave, who's this?
2: Christy.
3: Hey, Christy.
2: Hi.
1: $570.
3: And 15 cents.
1: The secret sound. Thanks to our friends at waterpallets.com. Here is the secret sound. Hold on. I'm going to play it one more time. Now, have you been listening along? Do you know what all the clues and all the wrong answers are?
2: Somewhat. Off and on. When I could.
1: So it's not a wine bottle. It's not a champagne bottle. It's not a bottle.

0: of Coke.
1: Being open.
0: It's not a can of beer. It's not a plastic cup being dropped.
1: It's not a bottle or anything being filled in a plant.
0: Correct. By process of elimination, I'm drawing lines here. It's some sort of a container being opened. I'm messing this up.
1: Yeah, what's yes, Christy?
2: My guess is going to be one of those Starbucks drinks with pops on the top. When you open it.
0: Close.
2: It has the can top.
0: No.
1: No, I know what you're talking about. Yeah.
2: Okay.
0: Sonically, we're getting into the right realm. That's not the right answer.
2: Okay.
1: Oh, sorry.
0: All right. So how much money are we adding for tomorrow's weekend jackpot?
1: I mean, I got $2.85.
0: Literally just, I have 20 bucks.
1: Oh. So
0: just doing stuff to mess with me.
1: We're 20. So what's the total?
0: The math whiz here.
1: So we got 24... 85.
0: It's 93. 593.
1: Okay.
0: Okay.
1: I was getting there.
0: Speaking of getting places, couples counseling without the copay, a relationship reckoning.
1: That's what she said.
0: Thank God you're here to tell me. Question number three. We call it the sticky one. What's on your fantasy list? I guess we're talking about his.
1: Yeah.
0: A fantasy list of things as yet, but agreed that we will eventually do in the bedroom.
3: Oh, Lord. I don't know if I can say that.
0: You absolutely can.
4: 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Houston's Eagle. 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
5: Accident still working on 45, the North Freeway. If you're heading southbound near West Road, it's got you backed up 10 minutes from Greens. Couple wrecks on 69, the East Texas Freeway, northbound at Mount Houston. The other one is northbound at Aldine Bender. They're both causing about an 8 to 9 minute delay. That's traffic. More with the Outlaw Dave Show next on Houston's Eagle.
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13: 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I want my rock.
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15: 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Houston Eagle is my spot to rock.

0: Hello.
1: Hey, girl. Deanna, it's Outlaw David Lauder from Houston Deagle.
0: Hello.
1: Your husband signed you up for a little game we call That's What She Said.
0: Yes, he listens to it.
1: You could win anything from monogrammed koozies.
2: Not monogrammed.
1: To a fabulous VIP bus trip to Noskala Casino.
0: Okay.
1: He told you about it?
0: Yeah.
1: All right, so we're going to ask you a series of questions, three, and then we'll get him on the phone. We'll ask him the same questions. If your answers match up, you're the big prize winners.
0: Okay.
1: Okay. How long have you guys been together?
0: We've been married almost 2 years.
2: 2 years. Nice.
1: 2 years. How long before that?
0: Oh, gosh. We dated 30 years ago.
2: Oh, it reconnected. Ooh. So is this like a second go at things?
0: It is. Yeah. I mean, we got married this time.
1: Well, better than just sitting in the driveway for 30 years waiting to get married.
2: Okay.
1: Oh, no, it's not always about you, Lana.
2: All right.
1: It is about her.
2: Nobody's been waiting.
1: All right, Deanna. Here are the questions.
0: Okay.
1: Question number one. What is your partner, Keith's, most embarrassing habit that nobody else knows about?
0: What? Oh, my goodness. Oh, he bites his nails.
1: Aww. So you get worms. That's what my summer school teacher told me, yeah. Number two question. The dumbest argument you've ever had that somehow lasted for over an hour. What was that argument about?
0: We don't even fight like that. It's crazy. Only thing that I can think of is we got into an argument over a coworker that I added on Facebook.
1: Ooh. Ooh. Facebook jealousy. You know what they all want, Deanna?
0: No.
1: They all want that.
2: No, they don't. Do they?
0: He's a kid. He's a kid.
1: Slip it into your DMs.
0: Yeah.
2: No, it's slide into your DMs.
1: But, did I do it wrong?
2: Yes. Right.
1: Thank God you're here to tell me. Question number three. We call it the sticky one.
2: Slip it into the DMs.
1: What's on your fantasy list? I guess we're talking about his.
2: Yeah.
1: A fantasy list of things as yet, but agreed that we will eventually do in the bedroom.
0: Oh, Lord. I don't know if I can say that.
1: You absolutely can.
0: I guess a threesome.
1: Ooh.
2: Oh, yeah.
1: We're talking about another lady or a spit roast?
2: Oh,
0: either or.
1: Well, when you put it that way, I guess we're not talking about his fantasy anymore, are we? Yeah, I'm kidding.
2: It's like there's pros and cons to both, I imagine.
0: Yeah.
1: You said at the end, the I imagine a little too late. Yeah, the pros and cons of I would imagine.
2: One would imagine.
1: Yes, there it is. All right, we're going to get Keith on the phone with us. What does he do?
0: He is a project manager for a construction company.
1: All right, well, he wanted it. He's getting it. Here we go. Don't shout out the answers.
0: Okay.
3: Hello, it's Keith.
1: Keith Outlaw David Lana along with Deanna on the phone from Houston's Eagle.
3: Hey, good morning, Outlaw Dave and Lana.
1: Well, you signed up to play a little game we call
2: That's What She Said.
1: For you, there are no wrong answers.
2: Except the wrong answers, Keith.
3: Okay.
1: Because if you could match up your lovely bride's answers, we'll get you VIP passes on the party bus to Noskala Casino, the luckiest spot in Texas. Think we'll have a little lunch, and Lana has some gambling tips. That's all on deck. If you can get these three questions right.
3: Sounds awesome. Let's go.
1: We said, Deanna, what is Keith's most embarrassing habit that nobody really knows about? What did she say?
3: Probably cutting my toenails with my pocket knife.
2: Oh, God. Keith.
1: Now, I'm looking at the judges. She said bites his nails. Is it the same thing? Because it sort of is.
2: That's what she said.
1: Bing, bing, bing.
2: Oh, why do you do that? How do you even do that?
1: Stop.
2: I have so many questions.
1: Yes. Question number two, Keith. Out of the gate strong. What's the dumbest argument you guys have ever had that somehow lasted over an hour.
3: Oh, man.
1: I know you've only been together for 2 years, but there was that one thing that just didn't see eye to eye on. What was it?
3: Oh.
1: You know what it was.
0: Mm-hmm.
3: I'm drawing a blank here.
1: I mean, you know, you want to let it go, but if you want to win the grand prize, you got to go ahead and tell us. You didn't forget. What is that argument that lasted over an hour recently that you had?
3: Recently that we had was... her not helping load up when we go to the beach.
1: Oh, okay. No, that's that's not what she said. It was about that coworker from office that she added, that young
3: Facebook.
1: Buck.
3: I was going to say that the Facebook post, but you said recent.
1: All right, you can still pull it out. It's the third question. You could get dinner.
2: Yeah.
1: We've got gift cards for dinner.
3: Okay.
1: The question is, it's the sticky one. What's on his fantasy list that you guys are probably going to get to but haven't yet? What is on Keith's fantasy list in the bedroom? All right. What did she say? You've been wanting to do it.
3: I know she's going to keep it vanilla, so I'm going to have to go.
1: She didn't.
2: No.
1: Nope, she didn't.
2: Did not.
3: No? Okay, then I'm going to have to say... involving another person?
1: Yes!
2: That's what she said!
1: Wow, that's French fruit!
2: Yes! Man or woman? That's what Outlaw Dave asked.
1: What? What'd you say?
2: You asked man or woman.
1: Woo!
2: So I just thought I'd follow
1: up. Hey, hold on there. Sharing too much of the group therapy talkie, Lana. All right. Congratulations. We guys are going to get you some coupons.
2: Good for any specialty pizza from Pink's Pizza.
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0: It's the Outlaw Dave Show and $1,000 Minute.
1: I want money!
2: Let's do this.
0: Thanks to attorney Brian White. Get Brian, get paid. Lights are on, clock is hot, and it's go time.
3: Hello?
4: Rebecca Munoz?
3: Yes.
4: Outlaw David Lauder from Houston's Eagle.
3: Far out.
4: The $1,000 minute.
3: I told him about this.
4: It's really easy. In fact, we're about to give you $1,000. Could you use $1,000, Rebecca?
3: Absolutely.
4: Okay. I'm going to start the clock when I finish reading the first question. Lana, are you ready?
5: Oh, I'm ready.
4: Rebecca, you ready?
3: I'm ready.
4: What is a baby dog called?
3: Puppy.
4: What sound does a dog make?
3: Bark.
4: What is the name of Mickey Mouse's dog?
3: Pluto?
4: True or false, the emergency number 911 is because of September 11th and the terrorist attacks on the United States of America.
3: False.
4: What does RIP stand for?
3: Rest in peace.
4: It's 8:50 now. What time will it be in 3 hours and 10 minutes?
3: Now, 12.
4: Ashton Kutcher replaced Charlie Sheen on what television sitcom?
3: Something with men. Pass.
4: Which classic game includes properties like Boardwalk and Park Place?
3: Monopoly.
4: What is the short form of the word management, the abbreviation?
3: MGMT.
4: The Roman numeral IX is how many?
3: IX. 11.
4: Ashton Kutcher replaced Charlie Sheen on what television sitcom?
5: Oh!
4: You were so close. It was
5: Two and a Half Men.
3: Oh!
5: You almost had it.
4: She nailed it.
5: You really did. The only one you got wrong was the Roman numeral IX. Is not 11.
4: It's nine.
5: Nine.
3: Oh.
4: Can you just feel the $1,000 slipping through your thing? Oh, my God.
5: I really thought we were giving you that cash.
4: Oh, Rebecca.
3: Oh, wow.
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3: Wow, that's great.
4: About $1,000, great. Woo!
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5: in the hot seat.

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Are we reaching you? Hello? And it's a man answering. Does he not want the Eagle Fest tickets? Hello? It's the United States calling.

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0: Sometimes you zig and sometimes you
1: zag.
0: Or in this case, go completely off in a different direction. We don't have Eagle Fest tickets for you right now. That's not till 9 o'clock.
1: 9 o'clock. But
0: right now,
1: equally as exciting.
0: 12th caller, 713-931-1075. We've got tickets for you to go see Rush Toyota Center, October 1st. Mm-hmm. And if you win these tickets, you're automatically in the drawing for front row tickets, giving you a 1 in 5 or
1: 20%
0: chance of

0: Houston's Eagle Outlaw Dave, your concert maestro with my Canadian co-conspirator, a lady that has been reared on the power trio teat of the band Rush. Name five albums real quick.
1: Oh, no, I can't do that.
0: You can't do
1: I'm
0: what?
1: I'm not that Canadian.
0: All right, man. So, like, can you name five Rush albums?
2: Oh, God. No.
0: Neither could her. And she's from
1: Canada. But I'm not that Canadian.
0: I'm not that Canadian. Who's this?
2: Mickey Doyle.
0: Mickey Doyle, you're going to go see Rush, and you have a good chance of getting front row tickets, my friend.
2: Oh, sweet.
0: Sweet like the cream in my coffee. Sweet like the 4 tablespoons of sugar in my coffee.
2: Yeah.
0: Sweet like Lana.
1: Yeah.
0: After she's had coffee.
1: Right.
0: With sugar.
2: I can't believe I got through. I've been trying for years.
0: Well,
1: no way. It's your first time?
2: Yeah.
1: Nice.
0: Easy. She's going to do the whole pop in the cherry thing, and I don't think she understands really what it means.
1: I do and I won't.

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1: Front row Rush tickets.
0: What if we just said good seats giveaway?
1: You have any idea what these are worth?
0: They're all good seats. It's an arena.
1: Wait, what? Lana, front row, Toyota Center, October 1st, 10 feet from Getty.
0: Oh, what about someone has to sit there?
1: Somebody has to sit there. That's like winning the house and saying, well, somebody's going to live there.
0: I'm jerking your chain.
1: Wait, okay, I know you are.
0: Then why does it keep working?
1: Because it's front row.
0: Listen this week to win two seats to see Rush on October 1st.
1: Front row.
0: You said that.
1: I'm going to keep saying it.
2: 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Houston's Eagle. It's Outlaw Traffic.
3: Still have a broken down vehicle backing you up on 45, the North Freeway southbound near West Road. It's in the left lane. 15-minute backup from Ritchie. 69, the East X Freeway southbound at I-10, the East Freeway. There's a crash working in the downtown area. It's heavy back beyond Quitman Liberty. That's traffic. More with the Outlaw Dave Show next on Houston's Eagle.
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1: Stories. She's got stories. What kind of stories does Lana have? Weird stories, scary stories, stories that make you talk. Gross out stories, cringe out stories, even stories about monkeypox. Oh, stories. She's got stories. Here's Outlaw Dave and Lana now.
2: Everything we know about the extinction of dinosaurs is wrong.
3: If dinosaurs are even a thing.
2: But first, there's something called Fat Bear Week. 16 of the chunkiest brown bears are battling for the title after spending the summer eating salmon. Last year's champ, 1,200-pound Chunk, is back to defend his title.
4: Hey, you guys!
2: Ever wonder why tiny little chihuahuas act like they're big dogs? BDE, big dog energy. Turns out they may have mixed with coyotes hundreds or thousands of years ago. Scientists found DNA inside the breed. This happened before Europeans arrived in the Americas. That must have been a sight to see. Everything we know about the extinction of dinosaurs is wrong. So the story goes that the asteroid hit the Earth, dust blocked the sun, plants died, the food chain collapsed.
3: They starved to death.
2: Right. But that's not what happened.
3: Oh.
2: They recently figured out that the asteroid hit the Earth, everything burst into flames, the planet cooked before it plunged into darkness, which then caused the plants dying and the food chain collapsing and dinosaurs to perish.
3: Right. Fireball, slow starvation. I don't know. That's like the would you rather.
2: I think fire, because it would happen quicker because you'd probably die from the smoke inhalation.
3: I'd rather play, what's that game? Would you rather marry, or what was it?
2: Oh, marry, kill.

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1: Good morning.
0: Next chance to get Eagle Fest tickets, top of the hour. I wanted to tell you a story about Leanne Morgan.
1: Okay.
0: She's going to be calling us tomorrow, checking in, because they just started season two of the Leanne Show.
1: Oh, we talked to her last year.
0: Right.
1: Yeah.
0: She loves us.
1: She's fun.
0: I want to tell you a story about her, but right. I can't.
1: Why?
0: Because I feel like every time I talk about my dogs on the radio, somebody hates me.
1: So?
0: They're all just cat owners, cat lovers, cat friends.
1: There is nothing wrong with liking a cat.
0: Okay. How do you explain all the people that are hating on me because of my irresponsible dog parenting?
1: Because you were irresponsible.
0: Hey, don't help. Yeah, I know.
1: Jerks.
0: Outlaw Dave.
1: He don't care.

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3: And a brand new problem on the west side. It's going to be an accident on 610, the West Loop southbound at I-10, the Katy Freeway. Two left lanes are blocked. So far, you're looking at a 10-minute delay from 290. 610, the North Loop westbound between Lockwood and Shepherd. Stop and go conditions, about a 15-minute delay. That's traffic. More with the Outlaw Dave Show next on Houston's Eagle.
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0: 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Man, I had to really work for that one. We had to go through the phone line. Sophie, who's this?
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0: 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We just feel like we climbed 100 stairs. 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
1: Rush just made a huge donation for a tribute to Neil Peart possible.
0: Oh my God, but you said
1: first,
0: it right.
1: I know, right? Metallica added 12 new North American stadium dates to their tour. Tickets going on sale to the general public tomorrow morning.
0: Money, money, money.
1: Some of the new stadium dates include Vancouver, San Diego, Kansas City, and El Paso and San Antonio in May.
0: Nice.
1: Surviving members of Rush have raised $1 million for late drummer Neil Peart's memorial in somewhere called St. Catharines, Ontario. An artist created it. It's two bronze sculptures of Peart in his younger and his later years, and it's expected to open in late 2027. Rush donated a portion of proceeds from their VIP experiences and packages sold from their recent tour. Geddy Lee also donated $1 from every ticket sold for his book tour to support the memorial, and that

0: I'm Laura from Houston. I want my rock.
1: I'm Dustin from Houston, and I want my rock.
2: I'm Cynthia from Alvin, Texas. Houston Eagle is my spot to rock. Yeah, baby!

0: And now, some words of Rock Encouragement. Thanks to our friends at Gallery Furniture, really will
1: save you money.
0: It is always encouraging to get the accolades, the attaboys, and the adulation that goes with all of our hard work here on the Outlaw Dave Show here on Houston's Classic Rock, The Eagle. And to that end, it is another monumentous day. At the end of last year,
1: yeah,
0: the Support Local Music Awards took place. We were nominated in several different categories. Mm-hmm. We won in several different categories.
1: Yeah, well, you won in two categories.
0: Well, so I won as best host.
1: Right.
2: Best host.
0: But then we were nominated for best radio, podcast.
1: Yeah.
2: So
1: yeah,
2: that would be y'all too.
0: The whole landscape. Yes. Glencoe is here in the studio with us.
2: Present.
0: We won.
2: Yes, y'all did.
0: And so, we weren't there for the ceremony, so no. Glenn was there. He's going to present to us.
2: I am presenting the award, and it is an epic award.
1: Speech.
2: So, as we're going to rewind that night, to all the Houston listeners, Dave and Lana are proud to present you with the award for Best Local Radio Show.
0: Woo!
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1: and
2: a man who has been on the air long enough to remember phone cords.
0: That's a good
2: and
0: joke.
2: Lana, yeah, you came to Houston a little more than a year ago, stepped into some pretty big shoes,
0: mm-hmm,
2: and brought your own personality, humor, and energy right alongside a legend.
1: Aww,
2: together, nice. You've created a show that feels like a great morning hangout if the morning hangout includes rock and roll, questionable opinions, and just the right amount of chaos. If you've all seen Lana on the air, you know that she does not only bring personality, she brings them finger guns.
0: Oh, yeah! Finger guns.
2: Yeah.
1: My favorite.
2: So anyways, seriously, man, both of y'all deserve this award. And yeah, y'all have earned it. And rock on, man. Congratulations.
0: Now, award is tiny.
2: It was tiny, but it just wasn't big enough
1: for your
2: situation.
0: All right, let's see it. Let's see what it is. Let's see what's happening. See, he's got the Brody Lane t-shirt from last year's Eagle Fest on.
1: Nice.
0: Let's see what this is.
1: Okay.
2: Help me get it off.
1: I'm gonna.
0: You gonna help him get it off?
1: All right. I wanna video it.
2: Okay, yeah.
1: Okay, let's do that.
0: Wait.
2: Right. So,
0: woo! For whom the bell tolls for us.
2: The moment called for something epic, man.
0: And that is epic as it gets. Look at that.

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1: Front row Rush tickets.
0: What if we just said good seats giveaway?
1: You have any idea what these are worth?
0: They're all good seats. It's an arena.
1: Wait, what? Lana, front row, Toyota Center, October 1st, 10 feet from Getty.
0: Oh, what about someone has to sit there?
1: Somebody has to sit there. That's like winning the house and saying, well, somebody's going to live there.
0: I'm jerking your chain.
1: Wait, okay, I know you are.
0: Then why does it keep working?
1: Because it's front row.
0: Listen this week to win two seats to see Rush on October 1st.
1: Front row.
0: You said that.
1: I'm going to keep saying it.
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1: To our buddy Outlaw Dave, I know you've seen attorney Brian White on the billboards. 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
2: 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Let's scarf. Appetite for the 80s is on Houston's Eagle.

They said rock was getting too big, too loud, too much. The 80s said, hold my beer. Appetite for the 80s on Houston's Eagle.

0: Appetite for the 80s, wedded as stated. Thanks to our friends at Uncle Buddy's Used Cars. If you can't trust Uncle Buddy,
1: you can't trust anybody.
0: We'll be back again tomorrow, God willing.
1: And management allowing.
0: Get your weekend started right here. See this freckle on your left arm?
1: Yeah.
0: Do you have one?
1: No.
0: You know, yes, everybody has a freckle on their left arm.
1: I have a lot of sun damage, it's hard to say.
0: Check your left arm, okay. Your other left.
1: No, this is my left.
0: Yeah, you got a freckle right there?
1: Where?
0: Right here.
1: I do.
0: Everyone.

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0: 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The heartbeat of America is rocking the Woodlands Pavilion October 3rd. 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

The Eagle Houston's classic rock. Good morning, my lovelies. It is Jennifer Tyler. Yes, I do have Eagle Fest tickets coming up at 11 this morning. Also, another pair at 1 o'clock. We are T-minus 9 days away

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1: Front row Rush tickets.
0: What if we just said good seats giveaway?
1: You have any idea what these are worth?
0: They're all good seats. It's an arena.
1: Wait, what? Lana, front row, Toyota Center, October 1st, 10 feet from Getty.
0: Oh, what about someone has to sit there?
1: Somebody has to sit there. That's like winning the house and saying, well, somebody's going to live there.
0: I'm jerking your chain.
1: Wait, okay, I know you are.
0: Then why does it keep working?
1: Because it's front row.
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0: You said that.
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9: 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How will the high-stakes Texas Senate race shake out? 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

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It can be done. It's not the easiest thing to do, but it can be done. But first, you got to go sign up to play. 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
1: 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I want my rock.
2: 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Houston's Eagle is my spot to rock.

Houston's Classic Rock. We are the Eagle Fest tickets. Of course, I got some coming up at 11. I'll tell you when to be caller 12 to win those. But you know, 9 days away, you might want to start thinking about purchasing some from

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0: Steven, how are you today?
1: I'm doing fantastic. How are you doing?
0: I'm doing great. Well, you know, it is 9 days until Eagle Fest, Steven. And you've got your tickets finally. Congratulations.
1: Unreal.
0: Woo! Great job.
1: Thank you so much.
0: Time is a ticking. 9 days away from Eagle Fest. 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

0: Hey, it's Steven. 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
2: 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Houston's Eagle is my spot to rock.

I've got Rush tickets coming up during the lunch hour again today, right around 12:30. So, you know, about an hour-ish from now. I'll tell you when to be caller 12 to win those. The show is a week from today, October 1st at Toyota Center. And again, it's about an hour away on the Eagle.

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0: 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Three guys, two beards, and a guitar covered in fur. That's the whole operation, and it's never needed anything else. The set list writes itself, and they know it. Yeah. Cheap Trick opens the night, and Rick Nielsen has never once walked on stage with a reasonable number of guitars. 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Somebody's buying the last good seat this week. Coin flip on who? 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

The 90s Nooner. My name is Jennifer Tyler. And hey, coming up about 12:30, I'm going to have a pair of Rush tickets for the show October 1st at Toyota Center. I'll tell you when to be caller 12 to win on the Eagle.

0: The 90s Nooner with Jennifer Tyler. 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

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All right, let's do this. Rush tickets. I've got a pair for caller 12 right now, 713-931-1075. Show is next Thursday at the Toyota Center. Caller 12, good luck. We are the Eagle.

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2: 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Also, don't forget, 8:10 tomorrow morning, Outlaw Dave Show. 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
2: 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We are the Eagle.

0: This is Carol. Am I number 12?
1: Carol, I am very happy to say you are number 12. Congratulations.
0: Oh, my God.
1: Carol got her Eagle Fest tickets. Yay!
0: Oh, my God. Thank God. Fantastic.
1: Okay, 9 days away. Carol got her Eagle Fest tickets. Scott will have another pair coming up at 3 o'clock. And, of course, you can go to LiveNation.com and purchase tickets right now.

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1: Front row rush tickets.
0: What if we just said good seats giveaway?
1: You have any idea what these are worth?
0: They're all good seats. It's an arena.
1: Wait, what? Lana, front row, Toyota Center, October 1st, 10 feet from Getty.
0: Oh, what about someone has to sit there?
1: Somebody has to sit there. That's like winning the house and saying, well, somebody's going to live there.
0: I'm jerking your chain.
1: Wait, okay, I know you are.
0: Then why does it keep working?
1: Because it's front row.
0: Listen this week to win two seats to see Rush on October 1st.
1: Front row.
0: You said that.
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The Eagle, Houston's classic rock. It kind of feels like a Friday. I don't know why. It's Jennifer Tyler. But I can tell you that in less than an hour, there will be Eagle Fest tickets up for grabs. So you got that going for you.

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0: 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It's an arena.
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10: But it gets worse. 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
11: Defending trans Texans is something we have to do every day.
10: Radical liberal James Tallarico. 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

Houston's classic rock. Okay, it's actually fall now. Of course, that means nothing here in Houston because it's 95 degrees or something today. We need a cold front.

The Eagle, Houston's classic rock. I was trying to think of something witty to say. I don't know. I think I need a nap. Is that witty enough? Why did I turn down naps as a child? They are like...

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Houston's Classic Rock. We are the Eagle. Jennifer Tyler, I must go now. Scott's coming in. Eagle Fest tickets at 3. Have a fabulous afternoon.

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0: Kingwood.
1: Roxanne, you seem a little nervous. 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
0: Yes.
1: Guess what? You are. You're going to Eagle Fest.
0: Oh, my goodness. I love it.
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2: Inbound on the Katy at Washington, an accident blocks two right lanes. That has you backed up to Chimney Rock, and there's a 20-minute delay. Then inbound on the Southwest Freeway, an accident has the connector to 288 blocked. Then this has you backed up to Edlow with almost a 15-minute delay. That's traffic on 106.9 and 107.5, The Eagle.
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And just like that, another pair of Rush concert tickets a week from tonight, Toyota Center. 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
0: 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October 3rd at the Woodlands Pavilion. Three guys, two beards, and a guitar covered in fur. That's the whole operation, and it's never needed anything else. The set list writes itself, and they know it. Yeah. Cheap Trick opens the night, and Rick Nielsen has never once walked on stage with a reasonable number of guitars. 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Somebody's buying the last good seat this week. Coin flip on who? 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Eagle Eye Traffic.
3: Inbound on the Katy at Washington, an accident blocks two right lanes. That has you backed up to Chimney Rock, and there's a 20-minute delay. Then inbound on the Southwest Freeway, an accident has the connector to 288 blocked. And this has you backed up to Edlow with almost a 15-minute delay. That's traffic on 106.9 and 107.5, The Eagle.
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0: It's a decade of awesome rock with no portion control. Let's scarf. 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

Houston's classic rock. It's the Eagle, Scott Sparks. Yep, got him here. Rush concert tickets. I'll give you a shot at him after Lynyrd Skynyrd. Yep, Rush tickets after Skynyrd only. Houston's classic rock, the Eagle.

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0: My name is Susie.
1: Well, hello, Susie. What part of town are you calling me from?
0: I'm calling you from Angleton.
1: Susie in Angleton. I'm assuming you're calling. One, you want to be calling 12, and two, you'd like to see Rush because you may never see him again, right, Susie?
0: Yes.
1: Guess why you win.
0: Woo!
1: Kind of blow my ears out. Rush in town a week from tonight, Susie, Toyota Center. And sweetheart, you are there. And Susie, I expect you to go that crazy whenever they sing Red Barchetta. It's Houston's classic rock.
0: The Eagle.

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3: Outbound on 288, a stalled 18-wheeler partially blocks the off-ramp to airport. Use caution and expect a minor delay if you're using that ramp. And then inbound on the Southwest Freeway, the connector to 288 has reopened. That accident cleared. There's still a 15-minute delay from Edlow. That's traffic on 106.9 and 107.5, The Eagle.
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Hey, it's happening again. Less than 30 minutes from right now, I've got another pair of Eagle Fest tickets. ZZ Top and Cheap Trick one final time, October 3rd. That's a week Saturday night. Let's do it at 5 o'clock. I make you a winner at 5 on Houston's Classic Rock, The Eagle.

One of those songs he was working on for a couple of years. Years. But he said once he sat down and started after it, it took about 20 minutes. The great ones come, Bass to the great ones, I guess, Bob Seger. Night Moves is on the Eagle.

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2: 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I'm from Kima, Texas. Houston's Eagle is my spot to rock.

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Love it. Oh, also another pair of tickets. Eagle Fest, ZZ Top, and Cheap Trick. I got you covered in two songs. Houston's classic rock, the

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0: They're all good seats. It's an arena.
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0: Oh, what about someone has to sit there?
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3: Outbound on 288, a stalled 18-wheeler partially blocks the off-ramp to airport. Use caution and expect a minor delay if you're using that ramp. And then inbound on the Southwest Freeway, the connector to 288 has reopened. That accident cleared. There's still a 15-minute delay from Edlow. That's traffic on 106.9 and 107.5, The Eagle.
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Formerly, he's William to his mom, or at least was. His dad and all his buddies called him Billy. You get the story. 76-year-old Billy Squire, Houston's classic rock, the Eagle.

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0: 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Three guys, two beards, and a guitar covered in fur. That's the whole operation, and it's never needed anything else. The set list writes itself, and they know it. Cheap Trick opens the night, and Rick Nielsen has never once walked on stage with a reasonable number of guitars. 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Somebody's buying the last good seat this week. Coin flip on who? 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Eagle Eye Traffic.
3: Westbound on the South Loop at South Post Oak, there's an accident blocking three lanes to the right. That has you backed up to South Main, and there's close to a 20-minute delay. Northbound on the West Loop at the Southwest Freeway, that accident did clear. There's still a 5-minute delay left over as things break up from Bel Air. That's traffic on 106.9 and 107.5, The Eagle.
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Not a thing. 10 questions. 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

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The heartbeat of America and, of course, the Eagle.

Houston's Classic Rock. It's the Eagle, Scott Sparks. You asked Lou Gramm. He's the lead singer, co-writer, the original from Foreigner. He said it was probably this song that put him in the Hall of Fame. They got inducted, what, just 2 years ago? Foreigner on the Eagle.

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1: Front row rush tickets.
0: What if we just said good seats giveaway?
1: You have any idea what these are worth?
0: They're all good seats. It's an arena.
1: Wait, what? Lana, front row, Toyota Center, October 1st, 10 feet from Getty.
0: Oh, what about someone has to sit there?
1: Somebody has to sit there. That's like winning the house and saying, well, somebody's going to live there.
0: I'm jerking your chain.
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0: Then why does it keep working?
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0: You said that.
1: I'm going to keep saying it.
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3: Northbound 146 at Spencer Highway. There's a disabled 18-wheeler in the right lane that has you backed up to port, and there is a 40-minute delay on the northbound side of the West Sam Houston Tollway. An accident at Little York closes down two middle lanes. There's a 10-minute delay from Clay. That's traffic on 106.9 and 107.5, The Eagle.
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10: Defending trans Texans is something we have to do every day.
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3: Northbound on 146, there's a disabled 18-wheeler near Spencer Highway blocking the right lane. Traffic is backed up to Port, and there's a 30-minute delay. Westbound on the South Loop at 225, there's a disabled semi. Right lane is blocked, and there's a 5-minute delay from Clinton. That's traffic on 106.9 and 107.5, The Eagle.
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